0: be very nice.
1: Good.
0: Reported debris, Missouri 2, just west of 13. There's a tree limb hanging low over the roadway. Reporting party advise it broke his sun visor. He's not requesting a report. Believes a chainsaw might be necessary.
1: Okay.
0: Trooper.

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0: Report of suspicious activity, Eagle Creek Drive and Hickory Creek Drive. Says that there's a BMW with the trunk open. RP believes that they are stealing stuff.
1: Yeah, we're coming around from 13, stay right here.
0: Copy, 683.

0: Cameron, can you add RP to 109's call and then add a Jackie Crawford as well?
1: It works.
0: They should be in house.
1: That works.

0: Ninja 1046. Northbound 71 at 300th Street. It's a white Chevy Silverado pulling a boat on a trailer. The tire on his trailer blew out. I'm going to sit here with lights until his friend gets here.
1: 10-4, basically. Turn locate CNI driver, Northwest Highway 36 and Northwest Business Highway 36, a mile outside of Hamilton, going eastbound. It's going to be a brand new Dodge Ram, four-door, black in color, and has a trailer. Complaint of all over the roadway, almost struck the RP, speed is really high.

0: RPA is willing to confide a complaint.
1: State Board, Razor Kim, could you go ahead and notify State out of position?

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1: They say that it's Eagle Creek Drive and Hickory Creek Drive. The address, I believe, is 1785 Eagle Creek Drive.
0: Yeah.
2: Number 1342 is the tow on Senior.
3: Yes, 10-3, they just arrived.
2: 10-4, check.

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0: Passing you to a name and number. Jackson County is working a Sirius J2. May I have some questions?
2: J4.
3: Newer Ram pickup pulling a trailer. Went of all the roadway and excessive speed. Authority camera PD at 1911. Troop H clear.

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1: 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I'm gonna be going to 8 shortly.
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1: 942.
0: One of the occupants in this crash is complaining of minor pain. If you want to go ahead and start EMS.
1: A neon green sedan with a possible cracked windshield and rear damage, occupied by a younger male. It was called in and accounted by a passerby.
2: 10-4 being route.

0: 683, my partner did decode that VIN. It does come back to a BMW 2012.
1: Do you have for any other information?
0: Stand by, we'll fully run it.
2: I'm not able to connect to Tyler Tech. Could you give me the readback again on that eastbound CNI?

0: 683, that VIN comes back to a stolen vehicle out of Independence to a Brenda Hobby. Been entered since April of this year.
1: 10-4, can you go ahead and start me a second unit?
0: 683, are you running state?
1: If they're not tied up, if they're tied up, could you go ahead and contact Wright County?
0: Affirmative.
1: Hey, 3 Camera, this is the vehicle that is outside that address, correct?
0: Affirmative.

0: A3 Cameron. I'm going to go ahead and stand by and wait for an additional unit to get to my location before making contact.
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1: Good.
0: 1046 J3, northbound I-29 at the Fillmore entrance ramp, the 65, it's a tractor trailer. They are working on getting a tow.
1: Ten four. CCS, Andrew County, can you get a deputy? Start at that one.

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1: What's the 1020 of the deputy responding?
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0: 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RP stated the vehicle is still there and they have it blocked in.

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0: Benson in North Main, Charles Boy 9, Adam 8 X-ray, Charles Boy 9, Adam 8 X-ray on a Mazda CX-30, unknown occupants.
1: He comes back to a 2020 Ford Utility to a Cheryl Edgar and Allison Parker out of Richmond, expiration February 28, -1.

0: was 1785 Beaver Creek Road.
1: Affirmative. They did say Hickory and Eagle Creek. I'm not seeing where Hickory connects with Eagle Creek, but I believe the address might be at 1785 Eagle Creek.

0: to Sarah Wolf of Wheeling on a 2020 Chevrolet, expires 27, negative 1029. Go ahead.
1: Missouri operator, last of Wolf, W. William, 00 Ocean, L. Lincoln, F. Frank, first of Sarah, S. Sam, A. Adam, R. Robert, A. Adam, H. Henry, middle initial, D. David, date of birth, 09-04-1994, white female out of Missouri.
0: Valid, class E, Edward, expires in 2028. Negative 1029.

0: Hold on, do I have that read back then ready?
1: Go ahead.
0: Your party comes back valid Class E to an Allison Parker out of Richmond. Restrictions of corrective lenses. Last prior being in May of 2026 for speeding. -1.
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0: 3 Mary Victor David, Mary Boy Charles, Mary X Sam, Mary 754084. I say again, 3 Mary Victor David, Mary Boy Charles, Mary X Ray Sam, Mary 754084.
1: Copy, standby.

0: Major Cameron, 1025 State. There's nobody out here with the vehicle. I'm out here with the RP now. They're requesting it get towed off the lot. Can you go ahead and confirm that entry as well?
1: Affirmative. Six City 3, which tow are you wanting?
0: Eight, please.
1: 6 City 3, you got yourself off. Did you say tape?
0: It's gonna be tape.
1: I got me.
0: Relationship, Herbert.

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St. Joe, have a Missouri operator. Last of Adkins, A. Adam, D. David, K. King, I. Ida, and Nora, S. Sam, first of Uriah, U. Union, R. Robert, I. Ida, A. Adam, H. Henry, two middles, first R. Robert, second A. Adam, date of birth 04/19/2008, a white male in Missouri.

0: I did go ahead and use a different resource to decode the VIN. It does show back to 2025. Mazda CX-30 is coming back. No record, not on file with Mules.
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0: 1934.
2: 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And anything else regarding the vehicle?
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2: 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I'm contacting Pate's Tow now.

0: 683.
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0: 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A237-899 on a 2002 Dodge Ram pickup out of Nebraska.

0: 942, registration to Russell and Joseph Donahoe of Bellevue, Nebraska, 2002 Dodge Ram 1500, 1029.
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0: Receiving another call in reference to the civil standby. It's going to be the female party this time. They advise they're about 45 minutes out. They are wanting to know where to meet or to go directly to the residence.
2: Subject being transported by Golden Valley for a 96 hole. County be handling, I'll be 10-8.

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0: It's either an O Ocean or a Q Queen. Kicking V Victor 165.
1: What type of vehicle is it on?
0: A Subaru, and it was a Q Queen.

0: Oklahoma City. There's racing 2027. There's no 29 on the plate.
1: Example. Nothing, brother.
0: Perfect.

0: George Mary for George poor Lincoln comes back to a Barbara coach out of Slater 28 on a 2000 Saturn passenger -29.
1: Stand by.
0: 10-4.

0: 9:25.
1: Good.
0: Received a report of a suspicious party at 15109 Highway East in Edward. RP advised that her neighbor had called her and advised that a thin woman with brown hair pulled back with two lanyards on was knocking at their door, stating she was from the Federal Census Bureau. RP is worried it was going to be a scam. RP advised that the female party was driving south towards Hardin, driving a four-door gray sedan, damage to the front and back of the car.

0: 925, just information. The RP did advise she is open to a phone call.
1: I copy.
0: 1952.
1: Just be heading down towards Hardin to locate that vehicle.
0: 10-4.
1: Do you still have RP on the phone?
0: Negative. The RP just disconnected.
1: 10-4.
2: Hello, Alpha Louise. I'm going to be a white female. 1973-0809. 1973-0809 out of Missouri.

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1: Copy.
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0: 10-4.

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0: I have a Missouri 10 tag of 008 Boy 3 Sam Boy. 008 Boy 3 Sam Boy.
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0: 10-4 information. Information, we have a pending 1046 50 westbound, 1 mile east of 23. Tire. Mona Ray Shoulder.
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0: George Henry 3, Robert 1 Young shows back to a 2010 Cadillac. Josh and Corey Stevens out of Richmond. Expiration April 26. April 26, negative 1.
1: How about you?
0: 2020.

0: 925.
1: Is that address on file going to be the RP, or is that going to be the neighbor?
0: That is going to be the RP's address.

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1: This is your 20.
0: 15 Parker, Lincoln, Lincoln 7, Union 6, Tom. Lincoln, Lincoln 7, Union 6, Tom. Red and Teller Traverse, and then Oshkosh.
1: Your 28 comes back to 2024 Chevy Utility to a Joshua Wells out of Lawson, expiration June 28, -1.

0: 2-1, your party shows back valid class F's and Frank Kelsey Wells out of Lawson. One restriction for corrective lenses, no previous negative 99s.
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0: Missouri, see Charles SM0, V-Victor 2, XX-Ray on a Ford passenger car. Also have a Missouri operator on duty.
1: Jonas operator.
0: Last name Oots, double O Ocean, T-Tom SM, first name Bryson, B-Boy R. Robert, Y. Young, SM, Ocean, and Nora. Middle initial K. King, date of birth of 10-11-2003, Wyoming, Missouri.
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0: Go for it, thanks.
1: Sure, be square.

0: Lawson Med, respond to 16640 Highway C is in Charles. 16640 Highway C is in Charles. For a 59-year-old female, unconscious, is breathing. Again, 59-year-old female, unconscious, is breathing. Time of tones, 2030.
1: EMS copies.

Ray County Ambulance, Wood Heights Fire, respond to 12788 Clatt Road, 12788 Clatt Road, for a 52-year-old male. RP is unsure if he is breathing. Believes he is beyond health. Time of tones, 2031.

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0: You can show 742 en route to Gallatin. They were going to reach out to you, reference for domestic. Female at slit her wrists. 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

0: Med 1 additional. Patient's going to be located in front of the house outside. RP advised that she was dizzy before she fell. She ended up falling, complaining that her hand hurt, and then was going in and out of consciousness. The patient is breathing.
1: Med 1 copies.

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1: 6.
0: The means of the 10-100.
1: No, 6, we are attempting to do CPR now.
0: Copy.
2: 682 County, we'll be in route with 2.
1: I'm in at the 10-100, then went to unconscious. We are attempting to do CPR now. We have multiple 911s. I apologize, ma'am.
3: Copy that.

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1: 941, go ahead.
0: Do you know what the cause of the 10-100 was?
1: Negative. Still on the phone with caller. She advised that he does have numerous medical conditions that doctors could not figure out what. Last time she saw him breathing was a couple hours ago. Attempting CPR now.
0: Copy that. So they don't know if it was a gunshot or an overdose?

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1: Copy, CPR in progress.
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1: Affirmative, CPR in progress.
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1: Copy 805 in progress. 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
1: 1050J1, tractor trailer struck a deer. I-29 northbound at the 118. They advise that it's not drivable, leaking fluid.

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1: I'll be 10-8 from this traffic stop. Go ahead and attach me to the 1050. 562 is on. He can 1025.
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0: Good. 69 at Wildfire.
1: Move at 1046 J3, I-35 southbound at the 74.2, a white Chevrolet Equinox on the passing lane, partially in the median, partially in the passing lane.
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2: It's North Carolina.
0: 10-4.
2: Everybody clear.
0: 311, Lee. From the, if you could show myself in 503 on a 1046, or to just west of 35.

0: Bray County Ambulance, Heart and Fire, respond to 310 East Elm Street, 310 East Elm Street in Hardin for an unaged-year-old female. It's going to be a medical alarm, negative contact, going to attempt contact, time and tone is 2049.
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0: 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Just information, attempting contact with patient now.
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1: Copy, 10-19. Nine two five, can you 21 dispatch?
2: Can you contact Menafields for a semi with extensive front end damage on its wheels? He's trying to get to Omaha.

0: 10-48.
1: Sure, basically.
0: 5-46, St. Joseph.
1: 5-46.
0: 10-23, it's just on the south end of the, or just off the south end of the Grand River Bridge. It's on the right shoulder. It's not J3, Iowa registration. O Ocean, P. Paul, V. Victor, 545 on a black Chevrolet Equinox.

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0: 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Say, Joseph.
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2: Driver says she ran out of gas, but has someone en route to help her. Should be there in about 45 minutes. Doesn't need anything from us. Show me 10-8. 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
1: I was able to make contact with that subject and answer their questions on 10-8.
0: Go ahead.
2: 923, received a call of a suspicious party. It's going to be in the area of 5604 Highway 10 in Wood Heights. RP advised that a female was in front of his house. Appears to be possibly J.A. Was in the middle of the road, about 5 foot tall, wearing a black sweatsuit. He is worried she may get hit by a car. Last known direction of travel was walking east on 10, headed towards the Wood Heights Fire Department.
0: I mean, I copy. You're going to have to stack that with first police.
2: Okay.

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0: through Buchanan County, so if you have a 99 for driving under influence, it's statewide extradition. Would you like us to confirm?
1: Fingers.
0: Should be clear.

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0: Report of a pedestrian, US 36, near 85th Road over the Platte River Bridge. There's a woman with a black shirt standing near the bridge, no cars nearby.
1: 10-4.

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0: Azure Camera 1016. Main Street, East Kinman, in Polo, Missouri, 28. Edward John 1, Victor 6, William. Edward John 1, Victor 6, William. It's going to be a dark gray in color, Kia Soul. I'll go ahead and have another.
1: Copy, 633.

0: Dispatch, did you copy Med 1?
1: Negative. Med 1, go ahead.
0: We've arrived at Liberty.
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2: Registered owner, James, Billy James, for 2010 Kia, expiration of March 26, no wants. Go ahead with the party, Kevin.
3: Party on Missouri, last name Johnson, John Ocean Henry, Nora, Sam Ocean Nora, first name Jennifer, John Edward Nora, Nora, Ida Frank Edward Robert, middle initial F for Faye, date of birth 1962-1002. Missouri Ellen T Tom 980-065-847. 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
0: 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I'll be 10-8.
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1: Can you contact Ashton County? I'm overhearing traffic of a 1050 leaving the scene. Can you get more information?
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1: Rockport, go ahead.
0: Ashland County provided an update. The truck did not take 136. It went on Main Street, so it may still be somewhere in town. They do have a wire of some sort down, and they're contacting someone about that.
1: 10-4, did they get possible damage on the truck?
0: They advised it was front-end damage.
1: 10-4, thank you.
0: Sure, page clear.

0: Go ahead.
1: I potentially have a daughter on the line for this Shirley subject. Can I transfer her to one of your 21s?
2: Yeah, if you'll send her to me, what's her name? I've been calling several numbers from this line.
0: Yeah, you can send her to 403.
1: It looks like it's Rebecca Fitzpatrick.
2: 10-4, I just talked.
1: Bobby, she says that she can't take calls, so she's going to have to be transferred to you.

0: Reverse my call to Stolen Auto. Can you give me my arrival time and my time I cleared the call?
1: So you arrived on scene at 1930. I repeat, 1930. You closed the call at 2118. I repeat, 2118.
0: Copy, thank you.

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0: 2012, you're 28, X-ray, David 8, Young 8, John, shows back to 2013, 4, to Jennifer Schluer out of Excelsior Springs, expiration November 27, negative 1.
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0: Was this given to us by Johnson County, or have we had calls on this directly?
1: From county.
0: Step 4. The only vehicle I've seen off the right side of the roadway is the truck from earlier this afternoon that saw in the house. I'm going to continue westbound, in case it's further west than the county.

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0: Go ahead. 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Four.
1: 406, same traffic.
0: 10-4.

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1: And so everybody's been terminated.
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0: 239.
1: All the way to Johnson Jackson line, unable to locate anything. Can you contact Johnson County, see if their deputies have possibly located it?

0: plate checks back to a Carter Living Trust out of Odessa, 27 on a 23 Jeep, negative 29.
1: 10-4, I'll be 216 with that vehicle. I'll be at the assault 66 in Odessa.

0: three County Cop, did you go?
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0: Pass Carter, Charles, Adam, Robert, Tom, Edward, Robert, First Arroyo, Robert, Ocean, Young, Adam, Did Rose, Convene, 1981, 09, 13, 8109, 13, white female.

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0: 22-36.
1: So I'll be 10-50 westbound, correction, eastbound, just before 751 Road. It's on a silver Hyundai passenger car, or correction, SUV. No registration
0: stick. 10-4.

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1: 10-4-216.
0: Go ahead.
1: I-70, westbound, 38.4, slash A1 and a white Honda.
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0: information.
1: 1322?
2: 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He wasn't sure if it was in Powder Road or if they were actually on the interstate. Show me advice for now. If we get any more calls, I'll go check.
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0: Go ahead.
1: 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Christina, Charles Henry, Robert, Ida Sam, Tom, Ida Nora, Adam, they're all going to be L. Did birth 1976, 7876070708, white female.

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0: 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He was out of gas. 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
1: I'm sorry, for your subject's going to be valid at Elite Summit. 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

0: 153 to 182. 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
0: 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He's down on I-70 right now. I got going 103.
1: Copy. Try to get the injection.
0: 133 County, you can get the flat out of the cars now.
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3: 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Head that direction.
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4: It's going eastbound.
0: 10-3 headed eastbound.

0: 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Did you see what kind of motorcycle it was?
1: Negative. It was too dark.
0: Copy. I have one going eastbound on 40. That's probably it.
1: 10-4.

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0: 5, Union, X-X-Ray, F. Frank, E. Edward, 8, C. Charles, 5, 1, A. Adam, L. Lincoln, 3, 1, 5, 6, 5, on an unknown year, BMW.

0: card registration out. Ashley, handprint on a 2010 BMW, expired December 20th, 2025, negative 29.
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0: Inspector?

133 County, can you get the information from the Western PD, the license of the motorcycle? Ever? 10-4, license plates already in there, I'll get subject info.

0: 911-784. 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
1: White Mountain, Missouri. Austin Bishop. Flight out of Sam. Henry Isham Paul. Christopher Bryce. Flight Robert Young. Charles Edward. Shell A. For Alden. Day of birth. 1996. 1028. 1996. 1028.

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0: J John, T Tom, D David, B Boy, Union 4, Double E Edward 2, B Boy 9-1, 458-86 on a 2011 Toyota.

title only to Carmart of Carthage on a 2011 Toyota. 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
0: Flint County advise of a deer that's been injured in the middle of the highway on 65. It says it's going to be about 3 miles south of Malta Bend.
1: I'm 10-4.
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0: George Adam 9, Tom 4 Sam. George Adam 9, Tom 4 Sam.
2: Paychecks back to a Mark Summers out of Concordia, 27 on an 01 Chevy, negative 29s.

Wray County Ambulance, respond to 1190 Wooler Drive Apartment. 4A as an Adam, 1190 Wooler Drive Apartment. 4A as an Adam for a 61-year-old female. Has fallen, stated passed out whenever she fell earlier in the day. Time of Tomes, 41 minutes.

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0: Concordia showing multiple priors, last in 2018 for DUI. He is going to be 1097, J1, negative 29.
1: Okay.

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1: 10-4, she did say it's going to be Arlene Long's house. She did advise that she is willing to sign a complaint.
0: Show me on the call, please. Tip 4, I'm 23. If you show me out of the car.
1: Number.

0: I can't get close to this other one. I'm not sure where it belongs.
1: I'm on the phone with that party. What'd you say?
0: There's another loose dog, and I think that's why that one's barking. I can't get close to it. I don't know where it belongs.
1: 10-4.
0: You might see if they have two, and this one's just gotten out.

0: 10-4.
1: What is the one that is back there barking? What type of dog is that?
0: There's a small, I don't know if it's a dachshund chihuahua mix. I'm not sure if it's in the backyard. And then there's a loose one that's a red, I don't know, maybe a heeler.

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1: Central, we're going to be 10-8. We've got the animal back in behind 1704 address. We believe it belongs there. We're going to make contact with who we believe to be the owner tomorrow. We'll be 10-8 for now.
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0: 402 Central. I have a J2 by number when you're ready.
1: Go ahead.
0: R. Robert, 012-362-016. Repeating, R. Robert, 012-362-0. Correction. Let's start over, Central. R. Robert, 012-362-016, Missouri. Catherine J. Poe,

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1: 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We recognize there's some trunking issues going on.
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1: Copy, speed decreased.
0: Still northbound 35. Speed 102, no traffic. We're passing 435 north exit. Bound 35, speed to 91. One car in front of us. Northbound 35, traffic come up on the 69 south exit, having trouble maintaining its lane. No traffic.

0: Still northbound 35. There's one car ahead of us. Speed 73. Looks like we're coming up to Flintlock, passing one car. Speed 91.
1: Engine 351.
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0: K2, do you want me to keep calling?
1: Yeah, go ahead and call it.
0: Still northbound 35. Coming up on 152. No traffic. Speeds of 110. Looks like we're taking the 152 exit.
2: Copy, exiting at 152.
0: Coming up on a solid red light. No vehicles. Speeds of 54. Still slowing. Slow for the solid red light. We're currently going eastbound on 152.
2: Copy, eastbound 152.
0: No traffic. Speeds of 88. Looks like it's about to be a TBI. Still eastbound, passing force. Southbound, 291. No traffic, speeds at 47.
2: Copy, southbound, 291.
0: Southbound, 291. Passing one vehicle in the left lane. Speeds of 83. Still southbound, passing Liberty, the green light, a speed of 90. No traffic. Still southbound to South Brown Street.
2: Copy, passing Brown.
0: No traffic, speed of 113, just past Murray.

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0: Identification guard out of Missouri, last name. Teton, A. Adam, people, Ida, A. Adam, first name, Raquel, R. Robert, A. Adam, Q. Queen, U. Union, E. Edward, O. Lincoln, middle initial, M. Mary. 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

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Be a green color Honda, 131, westbound I-70. 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

0: Queen Boy, Union 7, Union, Frank King 7, impact not on file, negative 29.
1: County Love is in Tago, Tennessee, correct?
0: Out of Tennessee, didn't come back on file.

0: County, check VIN. One Henry George, Charles Robert, two Frank, 3-2, Edward Adam, 284458, check back to 2014, Honda.
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182, 1025 left traffic. 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Doesn't provide owner or expiration info. Negative 29.

0: 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Vehicle come back with a 10-tag.
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0: Did I come back with a 10-tag?
1: Negative, didn't come back with it being a 10-tag.
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0: J. John, C. Charles, 9, F. Frank, 0, U. Union. It's on a Dodge Journey, silver in color, and fire is working on extricating the driver, single vehicle, or single vehicle, single occupant.
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0: 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They're going to stage at the Hampton Inn. I will contact them by phone if you can give me a phone number for the driver that shows up on scene.
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0: Simple thing.

0: 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Looks like Liberty Fire, EMS, are going to be transporting him. Most likely, North Kent City Hospital, but I'll let you know. Okay. Serious injuries right now.
1: 10-4, Tracer.

0: 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It looks like they're taking him to Liberty Hospital.
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0: 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And can you advise Liberty? They're probably good to move their cars off the interstate. I think GT's going to try to get it from the ramp.
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0: 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Can you contact MoDOT? It looks like it may be pushed back about an inch. Can you contact them and see if they can have somebody respond to check it out?
1: 10-3, stand by.

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1: What?
0: Did you search for insurance when JT gets the vehicle upright?
1: You said just insurance?
0: Potentially, if you could search the glove compartment for insurance, please.
1: Yep, will do.

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0: 10-4. 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Hot Yoni, can you check on it for us? 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
0: Who can I email this vehicle record to?
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0: It's got the exact location that MoDOT needs to check. I don't know if you can advise them of that. See if maybe they have an ETA if I need to stay on scene or if I can go ahead and clear.
1: 10-3, standby.

0: 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Charles Fuller 5, Robert Fort Mary. Charles Fuller 5, Robert Fort Mary.
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County Check Party. Watermelon, Missouri, Mr. Prinsler, Paul Robert Edward, Nora Tom, Zebra Lincoln, Edward Robert, Chris Caleb, Charles Adam Lincoln, Edward Boy, and for Michael, date of birth, 1992, 3-4, 1992, 3-4.

0: Subject is valid as Concordia, showing multiple priors, less than 2026 for speeding, negative 29.
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0: I also went 10:15 for 10:55 with my last subject. Would you check for priors?
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1: Good.
0: Got a pit bull mix and a German Shepherd dead in the roadway, southbound 13, just past Tractor Supply.
1: Okay, perfect.
2: Seven 8 1, same traffic, 542.

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1: 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They're two separate locations. I'll be out in the same place later on. 10-4.

0: First one clear was a hunting dog, the white and teal collar, male, in case anybody calls in.
1: We're eastbound on I-70, just east of Little Blue. Vehicle's a white Lexus SUV. It's got a Missouri dealer tag of D. David 474, D. Boy E. Edward.

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0: It's at 2026, Lexus, 2, T-Tom, 2, T-George, K-King, C-Charles, E-Edward, Z-Zebra, 2, T-Tom, C-Charles, 0, 6, 2, 9, 1, 3.

Attention, Juby Officer. Special attention, car Long I-35, standby driver. Standby driver, southbound 35 from Kearney. Southbound 35 from Kearney, within the last 3 minutes, a black Chevrolet Silverado, Missouri 8, D. David 8, Adam L. Lincoln 56. 8, David Adam Lincoln 56. Making bad passes, all over the road, excessive speeds, authority tripping clear.

0: 1309.
1: George Robert. He's this operator. Last name. Sam, Tom, Robert, Ocean, Union, Paul. First name Patricia, common spelling. Middle A, Adam. Date of birth, 1946, 0321. Female white, 15 swollen if needed.

13-09 registration to that subject, Overland Park, 2015 Honda, expires October 31st, 2026. She has a valid Kansas Class C Charles 2028 No 20. Sure, clear.

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0: attention troop officers along I-70, Sinai Driver westbound I-70, 1 mile east of Green Valley. Westbound I-70, 1 mile east of Green Valley, about a minute ago. A white Jeep, no further description, following too close, driving in the middle of both lanes to push cars out of the way. Authority, Troop A. Troop A.
1: Bakerfield, possibly driving a 2024 Chevy Silverado J1 as follows. One, Young King, Edward 67. He is wanted for questioning in reference to a leaving the scene NVA occurred at the 6th of this month. Last seen at Cheap Smokes, 402 East Highway Street. Last seen traveling eastbound on High Street towards Leawood area.
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1: 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Now there's a female that they want removed from the property. She's gathering her things now. I'll get your information the same.
0: 10-4.
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0: Can you show me on scene of a 1046? We're eastbound on 50 Highway, just west of the ramp to eastbound 470.
1: 616, 10-4, should be clear.

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Illinois registration 3839129 B-Boy. 3839129 B-Boy on the land of Lincoln plate. Operator, last name Boy Ocean David Young. First name Jay, John Adam Young, middle C Charles. Date of birth 1966, 1126, male white.

1309 registration, no 29, to that subject, St. Jacob, Illinois, it's 2024 Ford, expires September 2026. He has a valid Illinois C. Charles, November 2026, expiration, no 29.

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1: 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You're going to be loud and clear dispatch.
0: 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You're loud and clear in my truck. 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

0: on 1309 10-3, possibly a 1050 northbound 65 south of the Coal Camp Junction near Lincoln Road. It's J3. There's a vehicle, no description, facing the wrong direction. There's also what appears to be a J4 hog and a couple live ones out near that vehicle.
1: 10-4, can you see if County can send some depth there for now? I'm 10-16.

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1: No 29, Christopher Howlett, Sedalia, 2027, 2007 Chevrolet.

0: kind of the 187. Can you use 21 dispatch?
1: Advise the 21 dispatch.
0: Can you give dispatch a call?
1: I'm out front. I'll just come in.

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1: 1309, Kevlar.

0: I'm going to be in Ratchet, Caldwell County, pick up one to transport to DOC, be on Roseland travel.
1: And for also further information, we did find a YQ and a YR for that previous person.

0: pushing on out. I'm at 23. The vehicle that struck the pig and the dog are no longer seen. I'll be here for just 3 minutes.
1: 1309, 10-4.

0: Go ahead, Gladstone.
1: 1046 J3, northbound 29, south of Berry Road. A gray Honda blocking the left lane. The reporting party doesn't know what's wrong with their vehicle. It won't move.
0: 10 Ward. The reporting party is the driver. If that's correct, if she doesn't know, then contact Express Tow and I'll still have that way.
1: 10-4.

0: 3711-22.
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0: 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Not sure if it's going to pull off or not. We have yet to contact that driver.
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1: 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I'm not sure if it's going to be within their zone, we'll call them.
0: They are

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0: There's Unit 9.
1: Warsaw PD has an officer sounded his emergency alert and is saying he is injured. The 7 in Polk, I'm in route.
0: And 4 to 7 in what?
1: 7 Highway in Polk Street, P-O-L-K in Warsaw.
0: 10-4.

0: 1309.
1: There's another officer on scene advised they have EMS en route and they're working downgrade. I'll still be en route.
0: 10-4.

0: 1122, tow truck's on scene.
1: Angor, I'm northbound from 64th Street.
0: 10-4, the tow in the vehicle is still causing considerable traffic issues.
1: You're broken up, what?
0: The traffic is still having a hard time getting around the tow in the vehicle.
1: I figured so. It's J3.

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0: That's 1050 on Business 13, Double Peak Boy. It's on my way. It is 858 Wyoming Route.
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0: No, I got you, Greg. You can show me around.
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1: We've attached you to a name and number. The subject had communication with 372 requesting assistance for traffic, US 71 at 340th at 0800 hours today.
0: Two four.
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2: Four oh six, go ahead.
3: 406, I actually have Rosalie Pennington from Shurisay that is wanting to speak with you in reference to an elderly female that you dropped off out there last night. Apparently she's trying to leave, seems very confused.
2: Ten four, en route.
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2: Copy.
4: 406, that's the first I've heard from her since last night. Every time I check, the truck was still there.
2: Copy.
3: When she turned in her key card this morning, she also turned in your business card, and apparently wasn't making much sense. Rosalie did try to have her stay there, but I believe she left.
2: 10-4.
5: 187-406, Sir Jim.
6: You came in digital. Can you 10-9?
5: 187. Do you want assistance with that? If it's that lady from last night.
6: I'm good.
5: 10-4.

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1: Go ahead.
0: Then reset it.
1: Four oh five, I'm sorry, I believe I covered you. Can you, can I?
2: 42 and 8.
1: Emma.
2: 421, Lisa.
1: 21.
2: We do have the runway clear.
1: 10-4, 8-5-8, you copy?
2: 23.
1: 10-4, you're clear.
2: 421-858, you can pull in the Old Glory. We just cleared off the roadway. Fire truck's just sweeping.
3: 10-4.

0: Bray County 19. Area 42615 Highway 10. 42615 Highway 10. RP advised it's going to be a motor vehicle accident. Two vehicles. He knows one is a minivan, unknown to the other vehicle. I'll be turning fire EMS at this time.
1: Confirm, you know.
0: Copy, you know. Nineteen address correction, 46245. I'll get sent to your 21 now.
1: And where are my cross streets?
0: Cross streets are going to be A. Adam and Young Road. That's A. Adam and Young. 19, your cross streets are A. Adam and Young Road, A. Adam and Young Road. 14, I got your traffic.

Bray County ambulance, Hardin Fire, responded for a two-vehicle motor vehicle accident, unknown injuries, in the area of 46245 Highway 10. 46245 Highway 10. Going to be on Highway 10, just west of Highway A, Adam. Time of time is 812.

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0: 1050, J-Unknown, and J-3, set on 10, just west of A-Adam and Hardin. Two vehicles, deputies, also en route.
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2: Route.
3: Medic 4, yeah, copy en route. It's going to be at Highway 10 west of A-Adam, Highway 10 west of A-Adam, near the MFA oil. Address close to the close to the accidents 46245. Two vehicles, unknown injuries. They advise both vehicles are in the ditch. This is called in 3.
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1: 10-4, they were working on it yesterday. I'm going to take two, get off here at 24.
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0: 40 County, Medic 41 to Medic 40.
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1: 125.
0: I have an RPU and to speak with the deputy in reference to property that has not been returned there.
1: 10-4, getting transferred myself.
2: Copy. One lane partially blocked. Two deputies en route. Can you advise of injuries?
3: Uh, 503.
2: Copy. En route for 503. Hard and fire out. Copy. Two patients. They are advising no injuries at this time, and law enforcement is approaching the scene.
3: 4
1: County, 1041. 18. I'm 23, and so is, I believe it's 883.
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0: 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One lane's going to be partially blocked.
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0: 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Do you want me to downgrade?
1: Yeah, you can. Come around and pull into this MFA here. Art and Fire is going to do traffic for us.
0: Copy. I'm going to be going around the traffic now.

0: 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You guys cannot hear each other.
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Denver 282 is south of Blue Springs on 7 Highway.

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Special attention cars to Johnson County. Wrong way driver last seen westbound in the eastbound lanes of 50. Westbound in the eastbound lanes of 50 from McGuire. Red Ford Fusion. Unknown registration. Authority Johnson County. Should be clear.

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1: did you copy that broadcast? The westbound and the eastbound lanes of US 50, a red Ford Fusion coming from Warrensburg near your location.
0: 10-3, I was calling in to ask where McGuire is. I'm just east of the Johnson-Jackson line by a couple miles.
1: 10-4, McGuire is inside Warrensburg city limits.
0: 10-4, I'll advise by the end.
1: Should be clear.

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1: 883.
0: One of the subjects involved contacted Green's Todd at Richmond. Can you confirm their route?
1: 10-3.

0: Go ahead.
1: Ms. Griffin had already taken off, had already headed westbound on I-70, is not in the area. Might alert Jackson County. If she happens to turn around, she's probably going to head south on 13 and into Johnson County. Might notify them as well. The lady's information, her last name is Griffin, George, Robert, Ida, Frank, Ida, Nora. First name is Shirley, Sam, Henry, Ida, Robert, Lincoln, Edward, Young. Her date of birth is 1940-0115. And she does have an Oklahoma driver's license. We ran that last night, and she is valid. And the vehicle she will be traveling in is a red 2010 Ford F-150 with an Oklahoma tag of Edward Mary Zebra 803. Edward Mary Zebra 803. She'll also be traveling with a small brown in color Chihuahua.
0: Copy. And why are we notifying these other agencies?
1: Just to be aware, she is 86 years old. Possibly has a little Alzheimer's dementia going on. But her family is actually, her daughter, emergency contact, is overseas in Ireland right now. Is not going to be back for a while. But I would say just to be aware that she might be traveling through there if she's lost.
0: Copy.
1: She's also from a small town called Wyandotte, Oklahoma, which is just on the other side of the state line from Seneca. She may also say that she is from Seneca, Missouri.
0: Okay.

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1: Niner, same traffic.
0: Niner, same traffic, same time.

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1: Copy, you're out to Ray County Memorial 1 at 841. Your refusal should be 1405, 1405.
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1: 376?
0: Do you know what the debris is?
1: It was reported to be a shovel.
0: 10-4. Eastbound of the 52, I'll check it out.
1: 10-4.

0: 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We found a nothing scene, 10-8.
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0: This is a J1 crash. You can join tonight.
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0: on Missouri 13, Henry County. I'll leave without pay from a tire shop and try to contact a silver Chevrolet truck with 24-inch wheels. Also says for sale on the back in pink letters. Again, it's a silver Chevrolet truck last seen approximately 15 minutes ago near Z Zebra, northbound 13. Sorry, Henry County, Trickler.
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1: 1264.
0: I'll be out of the zone and route to Jeff City for vessel maintenance.
1: 1264, Jeff, which way?
2: And it's going to be at 10939 St. Cloud Road. That's 10939 St. Cloud Road. 75-year-old female. Fallen sometime last night. Does have bruises to the face, lacerations. Third-party call. Time of tone is going to be 852.
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1: Medic 41 en route, A54. Going to be 10939 St. Cloud Road. 10939 South Clay, St. Cloud Road. 75-year-old female, fell last night, lacerations and bruising to the face.

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1: Okay.
0: 19, received a call, 36244 Hillside Circle. 36244 Hillside Circle. The RP had called Richmond Police, advising the county was blading his road and they destroyed his mailbox.
1: On a flatbed, semi-trailer. Missouri, 48 Lincoln, 7 Tom Frank.
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0: You have a 1361.
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0: By VIN, it's a 2007 written hour. It's registered, correction, it's titled to Hawkins Transport LLC, title date February 10th, 2023. Does not have any registration attached. No 29.
1: 10-4, that is the correct company. I'll go see if he has any hard copies for registration.
0: 10-4.

0: Eckhart.
1: LE 10A, the cabinet handle will be returned. All other stuff will be a civil issue.
0: Number

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0: 10-8, from zone 16 coverage. Be back on regular duty, and I'm en route to troop for vehicle maintenance.
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0: You could show the clearing from Ray County Memorial. I could service.
1: Copy that. 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
0: All right, go ahead, Bolt.
1: First one, 1405, 1405, and then 1406. 1405 and 1406.
0: 05 and 06. Copy. Thank you.
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0: 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Medic 44.
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1: 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Front of a semi drove down the road, hit a low-hanging power line, and just pulled it down.
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0: 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I'll be 10-8 from that, if you can add that to the card.
1: 9-13.

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2: 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I got Gabriel attached. 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

0: 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Last is Bear, B-Boy, E. Edward, A. Adam, R. Robert, first of Terrence, T. Tom, E. Edward, double R. Robert, A. Adam, and Nora, C. Charles, E. Edward, Millis, L. Lincoln, date of birth 02-05-1949, male, white, Missouri.
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0: 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Send me another truck. I'm at J and 13. 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
1: Copy that. 44 had Highway 13 and J John. 13 and J John, emergent another truck for vehicle problems. 924. Made to Ray County Ambulance Base. Did you copy that traffic direct?
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2: 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Run a plate, 6-0 Henry, 6 Charles Mary. 6-0 Henry, 6 Charles Mary.
3: Want to pull next to me, Lexington's on the other side of the campus road, close down east of 24. Correction, east of 13 on 24.
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0: Dispatch Medic 40, you could show us en route to North Kansas City with one on our starting miles is zero.
1: 40, northbound 1, starting miles is zero. We copy 928.

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1: 10-4, are you available for a truck inspection on a crash in Lexington?
0: 10-4, what's location?
1: 24 and 224, just east of 13 on the east side of Lexington.
0: 10-4, I'll be in route.
1: 10-4, trigger. Please tell it 3-4, you copy? Please on at 304, did you copy?
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1: All right, Gabby. 107-106, I need one of you to divert. I'm going to be in the area 303 North Thornton, 303 North Thornton. Call came in from HQ. Possible line down across, correction, line down across the road. Possibly cable. I don't know if it's power or not.
0: 10-4. 106, you're good if I go ahead and divert.
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1: 304.
0: Has one of us arranged a tow for both these vehicles yet?
1: Jackson County was en route with a heavy. Lafayette County called them before 883 requested them. I don't know about a tow for the second vehicle.
0: Let's use Jackson County also for the second one.
1: 10-4.

0: I mean, I am going to be on the cannon in the, it's a hanging wire that's very low to the ground.
1: Copy, happy cannon.
0: I got a pole number. It's going to be 1-2-2-2-1-0-4. I repeat, 1-2-2-2-1-0-4. I believe this is going to be actually Evergy, because it shows KCPNL.
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1: 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Starting mileage is 9.9. We are en route to Lafayette.
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0: or A County of 914. 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Have a pending 2 advisor.
1: Go ahead.
0: 204 Front Street, Camden. 204 Front Street, Camden. Are we advised someone on a gator pulled up, tried to break into the building? White female, stocky build.
1: And where is she still there?
0: Negative. Believe she's gone now.
1: And you advise 991 Camden? I'll be...
0: We're trying to.
1: They can get some assistance.
2: 10-3, we'll be making contact 991 at this time. He's not 1041. I advise you because it's in progress.
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0: Police Summit Fire advised they have responders on scene. This was not a rollover. Both vehicles are upright. And it's J1.
1: 10-4. I'm just getting on 79. I should be there about 5 minutes.

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1: 304.
0: The registered owner is going to be the one that's injured. He's being life-flighted to the university.
1: 10-4.

0: 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I'll clear when they do.
1: Copy, 948.
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2: Houston Walker with a rollback and a passenger car that's on top of the cable on its wheels. We're westbound at the 30.2.
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0: 914 negative contact. I left a voicemail at that party.
1: Can you notate that I also left a voicemail, please?

0: 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Evergy stated that it's going to be a cable line, not their line, but he's going to try to see if he can attach it back to the building. If not, he's going to cut the line.
1: Cover that. I'll attempt to make contact with MediaCom. 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
0: Anymore.
1: Lock it. Just advising that both arms are upright. There's one on the table.
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0: 346. Ray County, New York, 346. 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
1: Go ahead.
0: Evergy has all lines killed. They're on scene for repairs. I'm in service.
1: Copy that, sir.

0: pardon me, I apologize. I believe I failed to advise. They are requesting for you to enter through the rear sliding doors.
1: Go ahead, sir.
2: 914 Yukon 1025, male party has called back into dispatch. We advise him, Clay County called about his vehicle. He stated he was sorry. He's actually on his way now to go pick it up. He's going to have it picked up well before 3 p.m.
1: Copy. Thank you so much.
2: No problem, 949er.
3: 918 and 914.
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1: Squad 1 responding with 2. You said no injuries, correct?
0: Squad 1 responding with 2. That's affirmative. No injuries.
1: Squad 1 copies.
0: Okay, let's see.

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2: I'll be 10-8 from South 2nd Street, and I'll have a report. I'll be en route to 1307 South Ridge, see if I can return this wallet that was turned in.
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1: I have a report of a C&I driver. They say they were coming from Waverly. They crossed the Waverly, or the bridge, heading towards Carrollton. All over the roadway is a silver Impala, possible plate of Lincoln, Henry, 3, Sam, 5, William. They say that there was a child in the back seat.
0: 10-4, do you go and run that J1?
1: 10-4, we'll run the J1.

0: 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Go ahead.
1: 9:15. I'm going to be 10:41 en route to court. Two males, two females, starting 9220A.
0: Copy, 10:10.
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4: William comes back, the one from the 2012 Chevy passenger to Carl Pimpleton out of Creighton, Missouri, expiration in June of 26. And
5: Lane, for him to be able to remove the vehicle out of the cables, we're going to go down to Oak Grove and turn around.
6: We've got to get this for the eastbound side. So westbound's going to be back up, and I'll let you know when we're closing the back road.
0: 10-4, are they on scene?
6: At 10-3, we're all moving over. Get a plane.
0: 10-4.

0: news, and then 82 additional information. The RP is driving a white Jeep Compass, and also did say the other vehicle was going about 80 plus miles per hour.
1: 10-4.
2: I'm taking down South Main.
1: 10-4, I'm right behind you.

0: to RP is willing to sign a complaint.
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0: update, the group walked around the west side of the courthouse. They're now in front of Lafayette Hall along 10th Street, corner of Franklin and 10th Street. We're watching them on the camera. If they continue down Franklin, we're going to lose contact with them.
1: Yeah, it looked like from the courthouse that they were

0: 271. Do you know if they were in front of or behind the orangish red semi?
1: No, whenever I seen it, it was by itself. As I was turning on the on ramp to 65, it was going over 10 overpass.
0: 10-4, I'm going to go ahead and continue northbound. I'm on the overpass now.
1: 10-4.
0: Penny, do we have an updated location?
2: No update location. We're no longer on the phone with the caller.
0: 10-4.
3: Nine two two one two ending 1070.

0: I'm at 24 and 65. I'm not seeing anything.
1: Oh, yeah, we weren't going through there. I'm behind the Jeep right now. We're up at 10th Street to 65. I'm going to continue on northbound. The Jeep turned into the commuter lot. Like I said, I'm going to continue on northbound. It was a good quarter mile, half mile in front of him.
0: 10-4.

Okay. I have a HoloLens already. Somebody, Edwards, 21330905. I repeat, Edwards, 21330905.

0: And we're going to be in service on a patient refusal in ORC.
1: 43, I copy that. And patient refusal in ORC. Run number is going to be 1409er. That's 1409er.
0: Copy, 1409er.
1: Gotcha, sir. 1020. Bray County 2203.
2: Good.
1: 203, received a call at 120 Cardinal Circle. 120 Cardinal Circle. RP's name is Steven Stadler. He called 911 advising his name was Scuba Steve, and he wanted to report that his fishing poles were stolen by his best friend. He did not give any additional information after that. He appeared to be 1055 per his slurry.
2: Copy.

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3: Stated that that individual is at the Premier Eye Care, and she said he did have three kids with him.
1: Let's have your partnership back valid at Frank to a Tessa Cooper out of Odessa. No endorsements. I am showing no restrictions. Previous action, going to be failure to maintain SR 2022 in May of 26. Last speeding ticket's going to be January of 26 at Lafayette County, -1.

0: quantify that, Mr. Roberson, on the phone? Is it 10 read transfer?
1: I just advise him I've got his wallet if he wants to come to HQ and get it.
0: Copy that, I'll let him know. 1024.
2: On the phone, Johnny. What was the year of the vehicle again?

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1: I'm 23 at 120 Cardinal.
2: Copy, 1023. Be advised, he just called 911 again.
1: Copy.
3: He's finishing some paperwork for his crash report of his, and we're at the off ramp at Oak Grove, and then we'll be back eastbound to remove the vehicle here shortly.

0: 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There is no one occupying the vehicle at this time. I'll be in the area.
1: Copy, 1028.

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1: You can show me 10-8. I'll go speak to the friend here in a little bit. They're not stolen. He let the friend borrow them, and the friend just hasn't given them back yet. And you are absolutely correct. He was majorly 1055.
0: Copy that, sir. 1029.

0: 187 Lafayette.
1: Go ahead.
0: We're going to be back out on the eastbound side so walkers can remove the vehicle.

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1: The 918, go ahead.
0: Probably 10-8, the Medic 44 is back on road.
1: 10-8, 44 is back on the road. We copy. 10-32.
0: Aiken County.
1: Go ahead, sir.
0: I know y'all have been busy. However, were you able to locate a phone number for somebody at Ray County Red Bridge?
1: I'll get it sent to you. I apologize. We definitely have it. I was just busy. I got to call your significant, and then I'll reach out to you.
0: Roger, Dodger.

0: Higgins, also Lafayette County information.
1: Go ahead, Central.
0: Just information, we're sending Lexington cars to 1009 Franklin, 1009 Franklin, for a possible disturbance involving the protesters.
1: 10-4, Lafayette County cars, do you copy?
2: 10-4, check with 173 and make sure he's aware of the situation.
1: 10-4.
2: Does Lexington need any more backup?
3: 173 Lafayette, go ahead and contact Lexington PD, they're close.
0: Lexington PD has been advised and going to be in route to check out the situation.

0: Good. Spoke with Road and Bridge. They're going to give him a 21, and I'll be 10-8 from that. Civil.
1: Spoke with Road and Bridge. They'll give him a call. Civil, 10-8, 1037.
2: Been 1, 1037, trip over here.

0: 782 Trail County. I will be 10-8. I have spoke with the RP and her passenger. They're going to complete a statement form for me. I have a 10-12 I'll be en route to with the PD, or correction, at the SO.
1: 10-4, you're 10-8 from this, spoke with the RP, and you're heading to the SO for 10-40.
2: .187 Lafayette.
1: Done.
2: Walker Tower, here's the vehicle. I'll be 10-8.
1: Done.
3: 125 Lafayette, I'll be 10-8 as well. Can you issue me an AOA report, please?
1: Done.

0: three or four this time.
1: Three or four.
0: Just information, the roadway's back open.
1: 10-4. Copy that, 10-19, and we'll hold further checks, 10-41.

0: three or four.
1: Can we work on Mexican information so I can at least let his spouse or somebody else know where he's going?
0: Three or four.

0: Go ahead.
1: Whenever you guys get time on that vehicle information that I called Moran, if you guys can run the female party and attach her to the cart as well. I just got off the phone with her and advised her of the damage.
0: Okay, 46.

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0: 131 Santa Fe. 131 Santa Fe Avenue. I have a female RP on the phone. Elderly. She's not talking to me. She's yelling, arguing with somebody else.
1: What's the address?
2: In the business is doing something in his vehicle. I couldn't tell what he was doing.
1: Copy.

0: 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The RP was arguing with the daughter. She thinks that it's physical due to the fact that her daughter-in-law has dogs.
1: Copy.

0: Why don't you set them off yet?
1: Okay.
0: Reference the 1050 at the 30.8. Could you issue me a report for that?
1: Okay.

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0: Unknown direction on 49. There's a Tempe J2, possibly J4. 49 and 52 East. Deputies are already on scene.
1: 4.
0: And correction, it's at 52 West.
1: Yep. 1340 and 854 also.
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1: 125.
0: 570 eastbound at the West County line, Texas J1, 230, Charles 997, showing a stolen trailer out of Frisco PD on a white trailer.
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0: daughter has taken two Suboxone, possible overdose. 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
0: 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Showing routes. It's going to be 1105. That's 1105 Harmony. Harmony D, David.

0: want to fix information. We got that female party ran and located. She should be valid negative attached to the card.
1: Several.
0: You're copying route 1105 Harmony. That's 1105 Harmony Street. Cross streets are going to be Southview Drive and Harmony. Apartment D. David, 13-year-old female, has taken two Suboxone. I don't know if it was intentional or unintentional. Came in third-party caller from the grandmother. She's en route to the residence.
2: I'm going to be out subject this stop to the middle of 40 Highway. Before the stop sign here to Ocean, not sure if he's having vehicle troubles or what.

0: Parade County 2 Rescue 3 officers, an additional RCAD unit. We received a 911 call, I believe, from the neighbor there. The juvenile female advised she was attempting to take some medicine, didn't realize there was another pill in there. She's very anxiety-ridden and hysterical, advising she doesn't know what's going on with her.
1: Careful.
0: Rescue 343, both copies, 43 en route, 1105, Harmony, apartment D, David.

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2: 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I have a stolen vehicle flock when you're ready to copy.
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2: Hit 70 eastbound at the west county line, approximately 6 minutes ago. Showing on a white semi, does check on a white semi, Texas J1230, Charles 997.
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0: 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And the guard should be clear.
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2: Two convictions, last in 23 for no driver's license and speeding. 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
1: I'm not sure if you copied. That's going to be confirmed. J4 notification has already been made.
0: 10-4. And we did copy. 243 has been notified and will be in route.
1: 10-4.
0: Chief Victor.
2: Last time, this is T-Tom H. Henry O. Ocean. He'll marry a Adam S. Sam, first Tanner, T-A-N-N-O-R, middle Q Queen, 1997, 1204, Mel White, Missouri.

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1: I'll talk.
2: Okay. First, you're going to be on a white Ford E350 van, Missouri 3 Paul Frank, Frank 81. 3 Paul Frank, Frank 81. Trailer one ready.
3: Go ahead.
2: Just right on the trailer, there's no trailer plate. Got motorcycle plate one ready.
3: Go ahead.
2: John Robert 9, Frank Sam. John Robert 9, Frank Sam. 27 expiration on a Harley Davidson.
3: 10-4, 854s, information, all of yours came back, all no 29.
2: Okay.

0: 187 Lafayette.
1: Good.
0: We'll be 10-8. He was advised of his driving status. He's got a friend coming to pick him up.

0: 187 Lafayette.
1: Done.
0: What's the information you have on the 911 call that you just put in?

0: had negative contact at 7169 Newton Road. I believe we just had a 911 call at the same address for a Steve Rogers who advised it was a pocket dial.
1: Definitely.

0: Hey, for this information, we have to contact Flight 2 at Golf.
1: So you're in Odessa, we'll swing by and check in and see if there's anything suspicious.

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Ford 2026 expiration to business TEC Tom Edward Charles at Kearney. Message highlight 50. Terrific.

195 Lafayette. He also tried to scan up that Stephen Lee Rogers individual. We've had some extensive history with him. I have 9-digit if you need it.

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2: 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I lost sight of them as they walked past the CVS back behind.
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1: Hey guys, I need to keep the protests out of the business. If they're inside and patronizing the business, that's one thing. But if they're going to go in there and protest, they need to take that back out of the business.
2: They're not inside.
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0: 1340. It is a good VIN for a 2025 Doolittle. It's not Alfalfa, Missouri, no 20.
1: Yeah,
0: Schumacher?
2: Down for it.

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2: Central.
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0: sidewalk Hagen Ship with Kenny is tonight. No emergency services needed out here.
1: 10-4, do you have PMP this boat?
0: I had negative contact with Stephen Rogers. He wasn't there.
1: 10-4.
0: In disposition, you can just say ran for any sort of 99s.

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0: There's a pending 1050J1, a MoDOT worker, caused damage to a vehicle with a mower. It's 291 in Hubach Hill. We have his name and number.
2: Okay. We can handle that later. I believe the sheriff's office would have something on it as well.
3: Copy that. Dockery trailer for follow-up. In the area of Dockery. 1144.

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0: Are any of the ramps closed at your location or just the overpass?
2: Just the overpass. You can get off and back on. Coming southbound, you can go west. Northbound, you can go east.
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0: J1, 133, I'll Robert V. Victor, V. Victor, it's to light infinity. 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
1: Four-two-one, your radio cut out. I have the date of birth. I didn't get the name.
0: Last name, Bud. B-Boy, U-Union. D-David, D-David. 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I-Ida, O-Ocean, N-Nora, E-Edward. And initial J as in John.

No 29 on both. Looks like Kansas is down. It's not responding on either. I can only see that the subject is on file in Missouri with a prior Missouri status. No further.

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1: Go ahead.
0: It's a report of a chair in the roadway eastbound, 62 mile marker.
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1: 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The 43 back in district, run number 1410, 1410.
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1: Go ahead.
0: I-70 westbound at Emma, New Jersey, J1, David 26, William Edward Charles, showing a stolen vehicle out of Berkeley PD, 2026 Volkswagen, T1. That's what is showing in the flat picture.
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0: Hit approximately 8 minutes ago. 70 westbound at Emma. Gonna be on a white Volkswagen J1. David 26, William Edward Charles out of New Jersey. Does show a stolen vehicle entry.
1: Can I get the J1 again, please?
0: New Jersey, David 26, William Edward Charles.
1: You said it's a white Volkswagen. 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

0: showing a 2026 TIG. I'm not sure what that's going to be.
1: Ten four, is that a car or an SUV?

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1: 10-4, is the plate stolen or the vehicle stolen?
0: Vehicle.
1: 10-4. And we're out from 13 and 34th.
0: 10-4.

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0: Any colors for the towed vehicles from your crash?
1: The Chevy was silver and the truck trailer was white.
0: 10-4.

0: Hold on a second, Kenny. Check the plate.
1: Go ahead.
0: George Lincoln 6, Edward 9 King. George Lincoln 6, Edward 9 King.
1: George Lincoln 6, Edward 9 King. 2026 expiration 034. Kirsten Freeman out of Higginsville. No wants.
0: Edward. It is April, correct?
1: 10-3.
0: Edward. Go ahead and show me 10-16 with that last 28.
1: 10-16.
0: Chapel and Willard.
1: Chapel and Willard, 1229.
0: One occupant.
1: One occupant. Color is not listed, but there is an active 29, about the plate in the vehicle.
2: 10-4.
1: And 203, the color's white.
2: 10-4, I'm behind it here at the 43. I'm going to try to coordinate with Odessa for a traffic stop.
1: 10-4.
3: 1423, coming out southbound, 131 from 24.
1: 1423, 10-4.
4: A580 Summit, is he eastbound or westbound?
1: A580 is westbound.
3: 10-4. 243 is 23.
1: 243, 10-4.
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0: Here, Jay, who shows back to Daniel Pine out of Osceola. Valid F rank. Restrictions for left outside mirror. Two convictions, no once.
1: Same for.
2: 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I'll be set up at the 35.

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0: Looks like it's occupied one time. I've got Odessa and get behind me. I'm going to light it up at 131.
1: 10-4. 1423, copy.
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1: 20314. Officers on dispatch to hold traffic for 203, stopping a stolen vehicle with Odessa PD westbound at 131.
2: And four.
3: In release here.
1: 10-4. Trooper officers on dispatch to resume normal traffic. 1236, Trooper clear.

0: Great County Deputy Responder 14571 Lincoln Lane. 14571 Lincoln Lane. Have a male subject just call 911, said someone won't let him finish his sentence, and he said officers have 5 minutes to get there before he does something.
1: En route,
0: 1237.
2: Copy.
0: 18 copies, 1237. RP made that threat on the phone and then immediately hung up.
3: I heard being route from 5059.
0: 900 route.
2: Hey, team, my cat's down. Can you pin on the address?
0: 14571 Lincoln Lane. 14571 Lincoln Lane.
4: Overhearing Ray County traffic. They received a 911 call about 14571 Lincoln Lane. 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Caller stated they had 5 minutes for law enforcement to arrive or they were going to do something to an individual there. Sounds almost like a hostage situation. I am about 3 minutes out from that location en route.
5: 10-4.
2: And 9, what was it?
0: Male subject said somebody wouldn't let him finish his sentences and cops had 5 minutes to get there before he did something.
2: 10-4.
0: Bravo, Mike.
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2: C-136,
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4: The 125 tuning in, attaching that name and number.
5: Denver.
4: What are you setting off yet tonight?
5: Denver.

0: to also do some kind of comment. Can you check that?
1: Per previous new 100 calls, advising that there's shotguns and other weapons inside the house.
2: Okay, thank you. Can you advise the name of the parties and the response to the president?
1: The previous call card shows a Michael Ferris as a suspect. He was 1055 and was armed with a shotgun. Also, a Julie Hurst and Christina Mayer.
2: If you haven't already, can you scan all three of them?
1: Copy, 1242.

Carrot Pad with a 782. Sorry, we're having some radio issues. We sent over a name and number. We didn't get a whole lot of information, lost contact, but the individual stated that she said there was some males on her property trying to steal her air conditioner. It came in from Livingston County.

0: bridge between Ten and Leathers and Ten and Double E is having road work on it, just so you know.
1: Copy.
2: Can you come down to me? I'm going to have you give this gentleman a ride down to one of the restaurants.
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0: 78191. I'm assuming they haven't sent a YQ, whatever it is, back for the court date.
1: Negative.
0: Sample.
1: Carroll County 912781, we did receive a YR back. It just says it's valid electrolyte. And for further information, to contact their office, I did fax the YR over to you as well.
0: Damn.
1: 1245.
2: Here in Wright County, 1246.

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1: County cars, is there traffic for dispatch?
0: 11-3.

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0: 66 Philly Summit. If you can advise for additional responding units, we just need one or two from Wright County to resolve the situation.
1: 10-4, we'll call Wright County and let them know.

0: 78 Crow County. I still have not received an address for that last call.
1: My apologies. It's going to be 421 Ash Street in Hale. Again, 421 Ash Street in Hale.
0: 10-4.
2: The situation is stable. He is requesting two deputies continue in.
3: That's 308, Lisa, and then I'll be 10-8 my part.
4: 308, you're clear.
2: Copy that. All units copy. Repeating, requesting two deputies, 1025 the rest.

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0: Good.
1: Do you know where this person rented the vehicle from?
0: Lambert, they're in St. Louis.
1: 10-4. I'll try to contact them direct. Berkeley PD isn't responding.
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0: Go ahead, sir. Hey, team, information, we didn't copy anything. Your traffic was extremely broken.
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0: Stand by, I only pulled up.
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0: 0J1, Cheryl LaRue, Havensville, expiration 25, 2015 Ford, negative 29.
1: 10-4.

0: 586, please. On that 1041.
1: 586, 1259. And 586, how further?
0: Go ahead.
1: There's a pending 1050J1 involving a MoDOT worker. The other zone cars are on a James Moore and Butler. I'll attach you to that call. The name and number of that MoDOT worker is in the call.
0: Temple.

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2: 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No history.
3: 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What year is my vehicle again?
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0: 1423, Lieutenant.
1: 1423?
0: I added a note into the call. 203 will provide you with that information. I'll be 10-8.
1: 10-4?

0: 5586.
1: So 1050, J1, J3, double V Victor and E Edward. EMS arrived on scene, confirmed it's J1. And deputy is en route, but not yet, 23.

0: 4-3 Central.
1: All right.
0: Central, I forgot to advise. I'm 10-8 from that detail and route back to the city.
1: 10-4.
2: Six, three, sorry, Summit.
3: 6-2.
2: Ray County deputies are on scene. They're handling all reports. Then show me, reattach me to my previous call at Smithville Lake.
3: 10-4.

0: 918.
1: 918, go ahead, sir.
0: Two of the individuals told me that they are on PMP. Do you have anything telling you that so that I can give you disposition?
1: I didn't believe so. Stand by, let me double check.

0: Lafayette County. Can I car's name and number?
1: 125.
0: I have an RP on the 21. He has questions about animal control. He lives off of Double O near Cumberland.
1: Go ahead and transfer to my 21.

0: 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I got no PMP hit as well. On my pull, my partner just pulled his up, and I ran a second time to make sure no PMP. If they're both advising they're on it and we're not getting returns, there might be something going on with the PMP server.
1: Stand for.
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1: Radio issue, you did copy that. That individual did post bond and gave him a court date for July 14th at 9 o'clock, 9:30, I mean.
2: We did a copy that he posted bond. Did not copy the court date that was given. Arrest disposition was sent to Putnam County.
0: 10-4, thank you.
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0: Two out to the center, go ahead.
1: Saline County 911 advised of a report that there's a subject laying face down in a ditch off of I-70 westbound at the 65. They're sending EMS for now.
0: 304, you send that on.
1: 10-4, 203, is your copy?
2: Copy.
1: Trooper clear?
3: AT, your traffic's extremely broken. I am a Missouri J1. Go ahead with the J1. Out of Missouri, 008 King Paul Adam 7. Again, 008 King Paul Adam 7, Missouri.
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1: 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I mean, approximately 5'5", 120 pounds. They've asked her to leave numerous times. 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
0: 10-4.
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0: That pickup just went through southbound on 49. We were tied up before we could get to anything. Also, RV tow was on scene.

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0: 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The juvenile was transported. He was breathing when they loaded him up in the ambulance. He's on the center point.
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4: 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She is suspended out of Hale. Has numerous violations, last being drug and while intoxicated. Nothing for
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2: 1046, J3, it's abandoned. B-Boy, just east of E. Edward, it's a white Hummer that has a trailer attached to it, has a Florida registration.
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0: Go ahead, sir.
1: Can you do a scan on the subject? Last name Roll, first name Jenny. Is it? Or she advised it's going to be Jenny Rule.
0: Is that going to be R-U-L-E, Robert Union, Lincoln Edward?
1: Yes, sir.
0: Copy, first name Jenny. I believe it's going to be John Edward Nor Ida. We have history with a 30-year-old female by that name out of work.
1: 10-4, that'll be her.
0: Copy that.

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2: You're probably shoved back valid on an E. Edward. Judge, any rule out of Oric? No endorsements, restrictions, or priors? I'm sure 1097J1. She's going to be 1097J1.

0: 107 County. I have a 28.
1: Copy, go ahead.
0: Hey, man, just a moment.
1: Copy.
2: I am 10-8. I have searched the camper with nothing found. The air conditioning unit is still there, and none of the neighbors have seen any additional people on the property. I'll be 10-8.
3: 10-4, check the perimeter. No extra people on the property. Air conditioner still in the window. 13-46.
1: Chris for Matthews, Virginia, rule out of order. 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
1: One on six, received a call from a gentleman who lives in Minnesota, states he has a custody agreement out of Tennessee in reference to him and Sheila Brown's child. She's not supposed to leave the state of Tennessee with it. She's apparently staying in Richmond at 605. Stand by.

0: to 605 Ralph Street, 605 Ralph Street. Gonna be a Sheila Brown's child, not socially estate. I'll get name and number sent to your 21.
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0: Copy that. 100, would you like to make contact the RP or 106? They need to be advised. I'll get information sent to both your 21s. Copy, I'll go ahead and send to both just in case.

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1: Go ahead.
0: A passerby reported three white goats out on the west side of US 65, southbound north of Lincoln, near Dolvin Lane.
1: I know which ones they are. I'll check on.
0: 10-4. 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
0: Can you contact Cass County and see if they have a deputy available? This is for traffic control. Tow's finally on scene. They're saying they're going to have to shut the entire roadway down to upright this vehicle.

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0: Zero registration, R. Robert B. Boy, 4, 8, Adam, 9, T. Tom, on a Nissan Rogue.

0: Yosemite 857. It returns not on file through DOR. It does indicate a stolen or missing one of two for a 2022 expiration plate matching those numerics, just subject out of Kansas City. Nothing further.
1: And 4, I'll be 1016 with it at Missouri 7 and Franklin, England.
0: 10-4.
2: The 586 Lee Summit, do you have traffic for me?
0: We have the deputy in route.
2: And 10-4. I'm having some issues getting out on my extender, just FYI.
0: 10-4.
2: Sure, thank you.
0: Okay. Copy that.
3: 421, Lee Summit, can you tell it 857?
0: 421, 10-3. Sure, thank you.

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1: 857.
0: We've pulled into the AT&T parking lot in Clinton. This will be the 1-2 if not stolen.
1: He's 10-4.

0: Lawson Med, respond for an 83-year-old female with possible blood clot in her arm, 36078 West 194th. That's 36078 West 194. It's going to be for an 83-year-old female, possible blood clot in her arm. It's cold, hurts, and she's not able to use it. Time of tones, 1455.
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1: Med 1, I copy en route 36078. That's 36078 West 194th Cross Street. You're going to be Grove Road and Murray Road. 8-year-old female, her arm's cold, starting to swell. Really hurts and she can't use it.
0: Copy.
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0: 10-4.

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1: 10-4, Lisa Mike 302.
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0: 826 Illinois J1 376766 8 B boy returns back to Erica and Ryan Lindhorst out of Glen Carbon, Illinois. Expired December 16, 2025 on a black 2014 Chevrolet utility vehicle. 929.
1: Check one. All right, took stop at the 45 West Moon.
0: 10-4, Mr. Baker.

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0: Med 1, same traffic.
1: Same traffic, same time.

0: A26s. We'll tend to stop the 45 westbound.
1: A26, 10-4. Sure, okay.

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0: Last name, Lynn Horse. Lincoln Ida, Nora. Henry Ocean, Robert, Sam, Tom. First name is Erica. Better Robert, Ida, Charles, Adam. Middle initial M. Mary. Date of birth, 1986-0305. 1986-0305. Female black with Illinois. Also have Illinois, if you need it.
1: Yeah, go ahead.
0: At Lincoln, 562-2138-6667. Repeating, at Lincoln, 562-2138-6667.

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And move.

0: 965.
1: The young juvenile walking 10 highway west of Enora. I'm going to stop, try to give him a ride.
0: Ten four.

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1: Med 1.
0: Med 1 will be transporting one non-emergent to Richmond with a rider.
1: Copy that. Med 1 non-emergent to Ray County Memorial with a rider at 1535. Rush 2, I'll go and get you in service.
2: Call came from John Knox Village. I spoke with the calling party. It was very hard of hearing. She said no emergency services were needed. I then called and spoke with John Knox. She's going to have her nurse check on her. She sounded fine.
3: 10-4, do we have a room number?
2: Negative. We don't have a room number. They'll have it in-house.
3: 10-4.

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0: En route to 415 East Elm Street in Hardin, Missouri for fire investigation. Repeating, 415 East Elm Street in Hardin.
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0: I'm out of position. Can you notify Benton County? There's a stolen vehicle flock hit. Missouri registration, 3D David H. Henry B. Boy, 55, on a Ford F-150, headed their way.
1: 1040, you have a color.
0: It's going to be a white pickup, tinted windows, and a gold strip on the bottom of the car. It's pulling a small trailer that you'd pull a vehicle with the front tires.
1: 10-4, assume southbound 7.

0: 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Where was this at?
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2: And 3, you just hit southbound 7 1 minute ago.
1: From which cross?
2: 7 and off rescue 3.

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0: For equity, it sounds like Brinks is working on that.
2: .406 Central, you cut out after Brink is working at something.
0: For equity, Brinks is working on that ATM.
2: Copy that. You can show me 23. I can see him.
0: 10-4.
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2: Copy.

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1: Place him in 928.
0: A couple deputies are going to go north on 7. I'm going to head down to Charles just in case it shoots off.

0: 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Phone call, civil matter.
1: Go ahead, I'm pulling up right now in front of the PD.
0: I have a Billy from Gold Star Trucking on 21. She's advising that a truck driver of hers is holding a semi hostage, refusing to give it back. She does have another employee in the area that is willing to take the truck. She's wanting assistance from PD to go up there from pilot and we do a civil standby. I do have her on 21.
1: Give me just a minute. I'll be inside. Take it.
0: 10-4.

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1: I'm in Orson. I've been attached to the stolen vehicle, but it's 928, so I'm not being en route west.
0: It's 10-4, you've been attached, and information for you and 928, if you've not already seen the hit, I've attached a copy of the photos and the attachments of the CFS.
1: And kind of just advised one of their medics passed it. This mask from Benton County, if you just assume that it's out.

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1: Deputy's spotted the vehicle. They'll be behind us shortly.

0: 9-1-8, so that is just turned on to Zebra, Zebra Highway from 7.
1: The 928 information, it returns back title only to Progressive Casualty Insurance through Mayfield, Ohio, showing a title type of salvage with a title date of January 22, 2025. The injury through Miller County.

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1: Got it, Ray County Hospital, 6 and 4.

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1: It's also
0: Airbus entry.
1: Hard. 928, you were covered by traffic.
0: Sounds like a deputy's out with the vehicle at Puddle Jumpers on Z Zebra.
1: Ten four, the 1309, copy.
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0: Doing completely off or just not in the house?
2: 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But nothing leaves here, nothing gets manipulated here, and they darn sure don't go in.
0: Roger that. Yeah, he parked on the far northeast side. He's just talking to his neighbor now.
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2: Six eight three. Pettis County just put out a suicide shots fire. Highway BB. Can you call them and get the address for me, please? On the route.

0: I-55. Gonna be on 22nd coming up to Walnut now. No 28 information.
1: Copy 26th in Walnut now.
0: Negative. We're gonna be on 22nd in Walnut.
1: Never.
2: Seven 670 route double B boy, and it's been plotted.
0: 10-4, thank you.
2: Information, they're starting compressions.
3: Did you say starting compressions?
2: 10-3.
3: 10-4. Down for the weekend, and informed them there will be a follow-up with the street department manager on Monday with his issue.
1: Okay.
4: Central, what's the matter?

0: 403 Central, I got a party in the van when you're ready.
1: Bye.
0: We'll go with party first, last of Dobbs, David Ocean Boy, Boy Sam, first of Dante, David Adam Nora, Tom Edward, two middle names, James and Porterfield. Going to be a white male, 2007-06-08, 2007-06-08, Missouri.

0: 90K900.
1: 12, go ahead.
0: You might let him know his wife just pulled up, pick him up.
1: Go ahead. It's going to be on a 2007 Lincoln. Been as follows. 3 Lincoln Nora, Henry Mary 2, 8 Tom, X-ray 7 Robert, 624-587. Again, it's on an 07 Lincoln.
2: Negative 29, 2007 Lincoln, Michelle Wood of the Marshall.
3: Copy, clear, Wright County Hospital, 1624. One, that run number will be 43430.
4: 430, copy that, thank you.
3: 1624.
5: Male, last name Gilbert. G. George, Ida, L. Lincoln, B. Boy, E. Edward, R. Robert, T. Tom. First name Jerome. J. John, E. Edward, R. Robert, Ocean, and Mary, E. Edward. He's going to be a third. Date of birth, 1991, 0322. Male, Missouri.

0: 683 information.
1: Good.
0: County advisor uncertain of where they are in the residence. They're still providing instructions for subjects on scene to perform CPR.
1: I'm behind two post-county deputies now.

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1: 10-4, you can go in transfer 21.

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0: I'll be 10-8. 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
0: Yeah, I don't want to get scratched either. 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

0: Great County 914.
1: Go ahead, sir.
0: 14, are you going to be out with 919? Are you available?
1: I'm en route, but also available.
0: Copy. I had a name and number. A gentleman got hit with a cinder block. His vehicle did yesterday. They were exchanging information, and he realized that he has no information at all for the other party.
1: Copy. Go ahead and send it to my 21.
0: All right, copy, ma'am.

0: 19 medics are on scene. 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
1: 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Now about the address and the call notes.
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2: Road. A black full-size GMC pickup truck is following behind the reporting party's dark gray Ford Maverick. She advised that this was making them feel unsafe. They have now separated. The reporting party is no longer in front of the vehicle, and the vehicle continued westbound on 210 from 291. Authority Troop A, approximately 1 minute ago, Troop A clear.

0: D'accord.
1: On a 2024 tow dolly through U-Haul. It is entered 99 through Benton County. That's stolen from 3D Sports U-Haul off Highway 7 in Warsaw. In February 2025.
0: I'll contact county, see what they want. That was enough.
1: Careful.

0: 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I'm 64, Tripica.
1: Was there registration? C Charles XX39, F Frank 0, C Charles on a white Honda. Missouri operator, when you're ready.
0: Go ahead.
1: And a female, out of Missouri, last name D. David, Ida, C. Charles, Peking, first name Emily, E. Edward, M. Mary, Ida, and Lincoln, Y. Young, initial M. Mary, date of birth 2005, 0530, female, Missouri.

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3: 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Missouri 28, Norboy 5, Stan 6, Henry. Norboy 5, Stan 6, Henry. Out of Missouri. You're going to be on a red in color Ford Escort. 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

0: 914 County. 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
0: In Clay County is currently on Reachcom 28. They are in foot pursuit of a white male wearing camo shorts, Northeast Vivian Road and North Antioch Road, behind the Walgreens near the shopping center of Burlington, in it.
1: 10-4, hold on.

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0: Hey, you can attach me to the foot pursuit in Clay County and en route from 435 and 210.
1: Ten four. An information, they have lost sight of the subject near the GNC in the shopping area. He was a white male wearing no shirt and camo shorts.
0: 10-4.
1: Trigger.

People, A. Adam, C. Charles, H. Henry, E. Edward, C. Charles, O. Ocean, first name, J. John, O. Ocean, S. Sam, H. Henry, U. Union, A. Adam, middle initial, J. John, date of birth, 1990-0927, male, white, Florida.

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0: 24, I'll be in route. It'll be an extended ETA. I'm in Northern.
1: 10-4 en route from Northern. Like I said, we'll go ahead and send first responders. She was very hard to understand. So as a precaution, we're going to send first responders.
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0: Go ahead.
1: Through Florida, he's returning back his ID card only, no Florida license. However, it's also showing a driving restriction of A. Adam with corrective lenses, expiration in 2030. Have a note for additional information for Florida authorities only, impound the vehicle if the driver is the owner or co-owner. Full suspension, cancellation, revocation indications. Standby for 29, and I'll send you this information.
0: Definitely.

0: Thanks so much, W89, negative 29, and that's been emailed.
1: Okay, thanks.
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for special attention, Henry Cass County Cars, CNI vehicle. CNI vehicle, northbound Missouri 7 from south of Urick. Northbound Missouri 7 from south of Urick. A blue four-door Toyota, unknown Canvas J1. 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

0: Lake Summit 239. Returns back title and registration, 2007 Ford passenger vehicle to William L. Dean at a Knob Noster, September 2027 expiration. Negative 29.
1: 10-4. It's just in the middle of the street, Warren Street, just east of Hillcrest Drive. It's abandoned.

0: 239, you want us to call tow?
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1: I think that silver SUV that pulled in between us is expired. 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
0: 10-4. Victor Frank 3, NOAA 4, NOAA. Victor Frank 3, NOAA 4, NOAA, Missouri.
2: Brent McHenry, Higginsville, 26, on the 2000 Honda Passenger, negative 29, showing October 26.
0: Yeah, boy, thank you.

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1: For one in route, 303 West Main Street. That's 303 West Main Street in Richmond, South Cross Street to South Camden Highway 10. ADT advise residential fire alarm, no contact for key holder.

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with a CNR behind the vehicle. I have a violation. I'm going to do a 1016 at 7 in Orchard. I'm going to be up to the Toyota Corolla, but I can't last. I'll let you know when I get a stop.

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0: 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It'll be 10-8 for now.
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0: Hey, Lincoln, David 3, X-ray 7, Tom. Comes back to a 06 Kia to a Christy and Ashlyn McIntosh out of Excelsior.
1: Okay, Mark, if you contact Excelsior and have them keep an eye out for that vehicle, stop and hold for this investigation at this time, and we're en route.
0: Copy. We'll contact Excelsior. It'll be a four-door Kia Spectra.
1: For what color, and also advise them that arm is dangerous.

0: their address and it's also their showing a plate.
1: The plate showing number 4 Todd Street.
0: Good one.

Nothing found. 1809. North of the exit 3A, it's a white car with its flashers on. There's nobody in or around it, but it does have airbags deployed inside of it.

0: that?
1: John Boy 9, Frank 14, John Boy 9, Frank 14, Missouri.
0: John Boy 9, Frank 14, Bernard Schaefer, Richland, 2028, expiration 24, negative 29.
1: Ten four.

0: Easy at 586 can respond to my traffic stop.
1: Police at 586.
2: 586.
1: And 302 is requesting you respond to his traffic stop. Missouri 7 and Double T Tom.
2: 10-4 being out from 58 and Prairie Lane. Does he need an emergency response?
1: Please come at 302.
0: 2 negative. I'll give him a 21 here in a second.
1: 302, 10-4, 586, he advised negative, he'll 21 you.
2: At 10-4,

0: Is the suspect still on scene?
1: Negative 13. The subject has left the area. Stand by for DOT. RP reported last direction of travel was south towards Excelsior. Two subjects, both white males.
0: 10-4.
1: On call pending.
2: Go ahead.
1: Received a phone call of teens on the railroad tracks, teenagers. RP reports two or three, maybe. She can't tell if there's any more. They're going to be on the railroad tracks next to the MFA on or near Milwaukee address. Milwaukee.
2: F1.

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Attention, Ray County Ambulance. Respond to 200 West 9th Street, Ray County Jail, for a 34-year-old male with chest pains. Time and tone is 1841.

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0: 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You are en route to the Ray County Jail for a 34-year-old male reporting chest pains, pain shooting down his right side. Was advised to respond to the tally port. Got it, Roland.
1: It's going to be Young 117-256-006, Y117-256-006.
0: Copy, Stephen Birch, standby.

0: Attention Ray County Ambulance, Wood Heights Fire, respond to 203 Highway O, repeating 203 Highway O, for a 70-year-old male, needs help getting up, no injuries, time zone is 1844.
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2: Copy, medic 43 en route, 1845. Medic 43, you are responding to 203 Highway O, repeating 203 Highway O in Wood Heights for a 70-year-old male that was attempting to get up on a tractor. He was not able to, so he just sat down. No injuries. Is a 300-pound man needing assistance up.
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Attention Woodhide Fire. Respond to 203 Highway O. Repeating 203 Highway O for 70-year-old male. Lift assist. Time zone 1850.

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Bray County Ambulance, respond to Bray County Memorial ER. Bray County Memorial ER for a 70-year-old male with a knee fracture needing transfer to North Kansas City ER. Will be in bed 9, 1857.

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